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0: Arkansas? Well, it's summer school. You know what? We are the radio station that's always played a whole lot of Van Halen. And quite frankly, we always will. 101, The Fox. It is me, Chuck Nasty. I'll take a short break and then stand by for spontaneous rock and roll arousal.
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0: Yeah, you're listening to the right show. 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

0: still rolling over here on 101 The Fox. Lux, turning up the grill microphone.
1: Oh, there we go.
0: My God, you got it cooking over there already.
1: Got it cooking. Woo! You know, at first glance, you're like, this seems like a food item, but maybe it's masquerading as a food item.
0: Oh, God. Okay. More toxic things we're cooking on the grill? Is that what's happening?
1: No one has ever let me near a grill. This is the one time a year I'm allowed.
0: Oh,
1: it's grills gone wild.
0: Oh, boy.
1: And I am wild, so.
0: Lux is the one grilling over there. All right, you got three clues. Lux, after giving these three clues, you're going to have to try to guess what she's grilling. Simple as that. You do. You got $50 to the Kansas Lottery instant scratch tickets. And gets you qualified for the grand prize, which we're doling out tomorrow.
1: Ooh,
0: I know. Pretty amazing.
1: Whole grill.
0: I am ready for those three clues. What you got, Lux?
1: All righty. I come in neon colors like I'm trying way too hard to get noticed.
0: Mm.
1: Normally, I keep people from sinking, but today I'm just ruining dinner instead.
0: Oh, boy.
1: My name says carbs, but trust me, you don't want to eat this, pasta partner.
0: Ooh. Pasta partner sounds like something Woody would say. Hey there, pasta partner.
1: Someone's been watching Toy Story.
0: I've been watching a lot of Toy Stories
1: lately.
0: Getting ready. All right. You got the three clues. Now you got to be caller number 10. 913-600-1011. We're going to start with you. And then if you get it right, my God, wouldn't you imagine you're getting hooked up with the $50, but then you're qualified for the $100 in instant scratch tickets, $100 at the grocery store, and a brand new flat top grill. Call number 10. Good luck. Right now, Talking Heads, 101 The Fox, while you're dialing.

0: Time for This Day in Classic Rock, Lux. And today's Thursday, the 25th of June. And look at this. This Day in Classic Rock, STP, Stone Temple Pilots album Purple, debuted at number one on this day in 1994.
1: 1988, Red Hot Chili Peppers guitarist Hillel Slovak passed away from a heroin overdose. He was just 26.
0: Oof, The Police had the number one album on this day on both sides of the pond in 1983 for Synchronicity.
1: In 1967, the Jimi Hendrix Experience played a free concert in San Francisco's Golden Gate Park before playing two shows that night at the Fillmore West. Could you imagine having to pay for the nighttime shows and realizing you could have gone for free?
0: Oh, my goodness. And check this out. It was on that same day, an estimated 400 million people in 26 countries watched the Beatles premiere the song All You Need Is Love during Our World, the first live global television link.
1: Wow.
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8: A few stalls, 435 northbound at State Avenue, right shoulder, 35 southbound at 69, right shoulder. 70 westbound, a stall before 23rd Street on the Missouri side, right shoulder for that one. And 35 northbound past 435, stall right shoulder. I'm Wendy with your right now traffic.
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0: That's right.
1: We got our list at Hy-Vee, went through the international aisle, and surprise, surprise, we have no matches on our list. Both of us have completely different items. Today's item, Dos Equis beer. Caller 10 is going to get the first try at it.
0: The only try.
1: The only try. Oh, that's right. Because that's if they don't get it, the $50 gift card to Hy-Vee will roll up tomorrow.
0: Making $100. $100 on a Friday?
1: That's going to get you way more Dos Equis beer.
0: Oh, yeah. We're going to see if that happens. Or maybe someone gets the $50 Hy-Vee gift card today.
1: You know, you can spend it how you like it. You don't have to get the Dos Equis.
0: That's right. Well,
1: one of us is.
0: I would think someone's going to be getting something for their international

That song, relevant today, just as it was in the 60s. For what it's worth, it's 101 The Fox. I'm Lindsay Marie, cruising through 60 minutes of nonstop classic rock. That's how we roll. All the better with you, too, don't you think? 101 The Fox.

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3: Well, looking at the radar, it looks like there's some storm activity on the east side of the metro. Lee Summit reaching all the way up to Gladstone, just poofed out of nowhere. And the big storm front is moving towards the metro. It's just west of Topeka, headed our way. It doesn't look too severe, but it's going to be quite a bit of rain coming here this afternoon. Right now, it's cloudy and 84.
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4: 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Others live it. If you've been wanting to throw a leg over a Harley but don't have the perfect trade-in, forget perfect. At Outlaw Harley-Davidson, we'll trade for just about anything. Motorcycles, cars, boats, trailers, campers, ATVs, UTVs. If it runs, rolls, or floats, bring it in. Swing by Outlaw Harley-Davidson just off I-70 east of the stadium. Or check out the lineup at OutlawHarley-Davidson.com. Outlaw Harley-Davidson, bring in your trade and ride out on a new Harley. See dealer for details.
5: 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KCFX Harrisonville, where classic rock lives. 101, The Fox.